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Whoa, Black Creek, take me to

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As simple as it may be, it's more than I can take. Whoa, Black Creek, take me to

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What a laugh. This is how the story ends. 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